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And he's up there. What's that? Hawaiian noises. He's

0: back on 6th Street, hearing you whisper through the phone, wait for me to come home. NDR 1.
1: Die Musik meines Lebens.
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1: Bei NDR 1 Niedersachsen.

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And would you save my soul tonight?